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1: 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Now, we from Atlanta, man. If you from Atlanta, you know about 285, the perimeter, baby.

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You were too scared of the craving.

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If you want somebody, better be me. If I bring you jasmine when your hands are empty.